0: 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Boa noite.
1: 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I can make you smile.
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A distant moaning of a train seems to play a sad refrain.

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So I take my guitar to pass some time. Late at night, when it's hard to rest, I hold your picture to my chest, and I feel

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Kinda lonely, that, and it's raining all.

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1: I want to thank you for meeting with me today because there are so many unsaid things that need to be said. It's so silly of us not to speak or be with each other because of a little misunderstanding. I feel it's only fair to tell you that the other day at the drugstore and the day before in the park, it wasn't just a chance meeting on my part. I knew you would be there. And darling, let me tell you, I've missed you so much that I can't even imagine being without you another day. And with the thought of losing you forever, I knew I had to give up this charade and put my cards on the table.

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But don't let it go to your head. You might get hurt. So don't let it go.

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Lord, what a dream I had on my mind. But when I woke up this morning, not a penny could I find. Dream, I went to the

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Some tears has got to fall,

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0: 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Can I do that for you? And it's just, I've never had that before.
1: How'd you guys meet?
2: At the skate park. He was the only person there that actually gave me the time of day.

0: think is like the best part of being together?
1: Having someone there
2: that you can totally just tell anything to and depend on, and no, just having you always here for me is really good. And don't tell you enough.
1: Thank you.
2: You're welcome. You deserve to know it. You're very special.
1: Okay, don't make me cry, because I'm gonna cry right now.